Speaking of footwear, I did lay by the pool today for a little bit. I wore my Crocs down. I left them out in the sun. One would think they would expand. They kind of shrunk. So now I have ill-fitting, ugly but cool footwear. It's John Party and Boots Off.

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cleaning up. I think that's the way you would describe Ella Langley. Last night's ACM Awards. Won so many, she ran out of stuff to say. She was caught up in the moment. She had things to say, but it's that big of a moment. Hard to get words out.

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Tucker Wetmore, brunette on 103.3 Country. You know, at some point, I feel like he's gluing his shirts on because he just, the amount of buttons he has undone, it just stays. Are we using Elmer's glue to attach the shirt to the abs? One person wants to know. It's me. It's Megan Maroney and Beautiful Things on 103.3 Country.

Zach Topp, Ella Langley, Tyler Childers, Sam Barber, Stephen Wilson Jr., and you tomorrow morning and all week long. 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Last week, we're giving these tickets away. 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

It is that time of year where you tell people your sunburn will be tan in 2 days. But you know, in the back of your mind, you're going to be peeling for a week and a half. It's a little embarrassing to get sunburns. You just say, yeah, it'll turn tan later on. Meanwhile, you have the aloe vera on and the fan hitting you while laying in bed. 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It's Tucker Wetmore and Sunburn. Yeah.

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I'm going to mention two SEC legends. Don't get mad at me. Steve Spurrier, Tim Tebow. Did walk out with Morgan Wallen this past weekend as he was in Gainesville, Florida for the Still the Problem Tour. Off this weekend, so we'll make official predictions on who he walks out with next week.

Megan Maroney not in attendance at last night's ACM Awards. I feel like they almost were trying to spoil it. They said if the ACM Entertainer of the Year isn't here, we'll accept it for them. Like, four of them weren't there. Like, who's it going to be? And then it was Cody Johns. Well-deserved. Megan Maroney nominated. Also well-deserved. Here's 6 months later on 103.3 Country.

Vincent Mason, wish you well. 103.3 Country. He will be alongside Dalton Davis, Alexandra Kay, Wyatt Flores, and Dustin Lynch at Country Kickoff Tuesday night, June 2nd. 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This will sell out. Kicks off the most chaotic week in Nashville. Get your ticket, you're guaranteed to be inside. There we go. Here's Luca Combs. Hold on.

0: Well, after much speculation, a vote will be held tomorrow. My name's Justin. It's 103.3 Country, the spring meetings for the NFL. The vote tomorrow will be to bring a Super Bowl to Nashville in 2030 in the new Nissan Stadium. Now, usually when these things start leaking out on social media, oh, there's a vote tomorrow to see if it'll happen. Everybody knows how they're going to vote. It will probably be here in 2030. The chaos will be coming. But I do know there's a decent amount of free events. And listen, if I don't got to spend a dollar, I'm not spending a dollar. So the vote tomorrow to bring the Super Bowl here to Music City. We'll see if it happens. Probably going to happen.
1: 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So if you like what you hear, tell a friend. 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
3: Getting your heart broken can be really rough. It'll happen to most of us at some point in our lives. It's not just an emotional experience, it's a physical one too. Often described as getting the wind knocked out of you, a knot in your stomach, trouble sleeping. I recently spoke about this with Dr. Yoram Yovil, a psychiatrist and neuroscientist. He was on my podcast, Chasing Life. Now, he told me heartbreak doesn't have to last forever. And while your inclination might be to withdraw, isolate, and shut down, it's often the opposite of what supports healing. One of the things that helps us the most is reconnecting to other people you love. And the reverse is also true, he said. If someone you care about is struggling, don't give up on them. You hold the power to comfort loved ones that are in deep physical or emotional distress. I'm Dr. Sanjay Gupta, helping you live a better life.
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the musical event of the year, which basically means collaboration of the year. Last night's ACM Awards. I feel like this one was kind of a shoo-in. Not gonna lie. Ella Langley, Riley Green, and Don't Mind If I Do.

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Zach John King will be at the Exit Inn this November. First night sold out immediately. Added a second night. I don't know if there's tickets available, but check. They're going to be gone soon. My name's Justin. It's 103.3 Country. Luke Combs. You can't tell me I'm wrong.

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That's Vincent Mason and Painkiller. And this song is going to be Wyatt Flores. And they're both going to be at Country Kickoff, and so will you. So Wyatt Flores, Dustin Lynch, Vincent Mason, Dalton Davis, Alexandra Kay, Tuesday night, June 2nd. Tickets right now, 1033country.com. Do not miss out on this amazing event. It's Wyatt Flores and Run It On E.

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Last Chance tomorrow and all week long because the concert's on Saturday night at Nissan Stadium. Chris Stapleton, Lainey Wilson, Jesse James Morning Show. 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

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As always on Instagram, Justin Off Air. 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George Burrage, Luke Bryan, and Ride, Ride, Ride.

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Officially your entertainer of the year, Cody Johnson on 103.3 Country at last night's ACM Awards. And then dedicated it to Luke Combs, which is so cool, so humble. Cody deserved it. Excited that he won. The show's insane. I don't know how the guy does it every single night.

We believe there's a lot of music here in Nashville, Tennessee that needs to be heard. That's why here at 103.3 Country, we're trying to do things a little different than you may be used to. 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

Dalton Dawson might be in it on 103.3 Country. Just 19 years old, but the voice, it's got years behind it. Kind of feels old, Sully. My name's Justin. It's Jason Aldean. And how far does a good bike go?

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Like always, this is Justin. I'm here with you until 5 a.m. 10 hours of mean. It's 9 too many, but we'll have some fun tonight. Don't worry. Just bear with me. It's Luke. I'm back in the saddle.

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hope when he grows up, he passes down that word like granddad did for me. 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This land I'm standing on now is gonna be his one day, without the shadow of a doubt. 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

0: Okay. Good news, right? Monday's gone.
1: Okay.
0: We're already almost at Friday.
1: What?
0: Right, so it's practically Friday, guys. We got Last Chance Chris Stapleton and Lainey Wilson tickets coming up this morning. We got Last Chance Railbird Fest tickets with Ella, Zach Top, Stephen Wilson Jr., Muscadine Bloodline. Mm. Isn't it funny now how we've just developed, by the way, I just realized we don't even need to say Ella Langley. We just say Ella now.
1: Ella.
0: She's kind of morphed into that upper echelon of just one name.
1: First name basis, yeah.
0: Good for her. All right, listen, off we go, guys. Happy Tuesday. Come on. We're

0: All right, come on.
1: Time to open the junk drawer.
0: So, we know that Riley Green and the dating rumor mill has been pretty hot over the last couple of years. I mean, Megan Maroney, right, Ella Langley, and on and on and on. Wasn't there like at last year's CMAs or ACMs, there was a mystery blonde, wasn't there?
2: Tucker Wetmore's
0: mm-hmm. ex and Riley. So, yeah. But now, Shania? Now, I know you're shaking your head no, right? But he kind of turned some heads. Before the ACMs, Riley revealed he was coming to the ACM stag. No date. And he explained why.
3: Did you bring a date?
4: No.
3: No?
4: No.
3: You're going to have fun, though, anyway.
4: Well, Shania Twain's here, so I'm not bringing a date to this.
0: Okay. Right, Shania Twain's here. And everybody's like, oh, yeah, of course. Hi, Shania Twain's here. But then he doubled down. Okay, during an interview, somebody goes, Riley, you're the man, to which he replied, well, that's a sweet thing to say. Please tell Shania that. And she said my name earlier in rehearsals. I about fell out.
2: Oh.
0: How old is Riley?
2: Riley?
0: 30?
2: Oh, no. He's almost 40, I think.
0: Really?
2: Yeah.
0: How old is he?
2: Wait, it's not coming up. Oh, 37.
0: Okay.
2: 37.
0: How old is Shania?
2: Ooh, I'm going to guess
0: 52?
2: 58.
0: 58?
2: I'm going to guess. Hold on.
0: This is why I could never work at the carnival. 60.
2: She's 60.
0: 37 and 60, and watch it happen. You heard it here first. Watch it happen. And speaking of watch it happen, we've been saying it for a while. And, boy, Tyler Hubbard was, he's going to be opening up for Dan and Shay, which is going to be great. They announced that on their upcoming fall tour. But after that, could the long-awaited Florida Georgia Line reunion finally happen? Okay, Tyler actually came out and said it's been discussed.
5: Not rush anything, be really smart about it. But we have been toying around and flirting with the idea of playing a handful of shows next year. And so that gets us both excited. But right now, we're, like I said, trying to be patient with it, trying to enjoy this kind of like honeymoon phase, if you will.
0: Honeymoon phase. Now, I'm not going to come out and say that it's going to happen and the shows probably already are booked.
2: Yeah.
0: But it's going to happen, and the shows are probably already are booked, okay?
2: Yeah, all right. Well, this tour seems like so much fun to be on. Gavin is out with Morgan Wallen, and so Gavin Adcock pranked Morgan Wallen on stage by bringing out a chair during their performance of Uptown, and then Morgan grabbed it and pretended like he was going to throw it into the audience.
0: Which is crazy. Everybody knows the chair incident. You know, I did the same thing on Top of Chiefs not even a year ago, and they booted me.
2: Well, yeah, you're not Morgan, you know.
0: He's like, man, you can't joke about that. I'm like, listen, man, you're selling drinks
2: with chairs
0: in them. Let's bring it down a notch, right? But, man, you know, the pranks on the tours, legendary.
2: So
0: especially when you got, I mean, that whole lineup.
2: So
0: you want to talk about watching your back.
2: Uh-huh. And then also, she is still making records, Ella. You know, getting off of her record-setting ACM night on Sunday, she's making more history because Choosing Texas is spending its 10th week at number 1 on the Billboard Hot 100.
0: Man,
2: 10th week.
0: 10 weeks, and that's not country. That's everything.
2: Everything.
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2: Crazy.
0: All right, listen, we're going to give you a chance to win these tickets sitting here with some factor crap. Less than 20.
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0: we're going to give you a chance to play and win fact or crap for these tickets coming up here in less than 10 minutes. However, I'll keep you my dirty little it's a little service we provide here on the Jesse James Morning Show, guys. 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
1: True.
0: We disguise your voice. You're anonymous. Give you a chance to get it off your chest. All right, we ready, Grunt? All right, come on, spill your guts.
2: Yeah, so my uncle gave me a very expensive bottle of champagne at a celebratory family event.
0: Nice, man. I love that.
2: Well, we were celebrating me spending, you know, 1 year sober.
0: Oh, well, yeah. I don't love that. I'd take that back. Not appropriate.
2: No. And my mom kicked him out of the party. He thought he was being funny. I didn't think so.
0: This was your uncle?
2: Yeah, my uncle. Yep.
0: Yowza. I mean, funny's funny, but oof, all right, come on, spill your guts.
3: Hey, guys, so I'm a teacher, and last week I actually had a parent of a 15-year-old.
0: Hang on. You're a teacher. First of all, thank you for what you do. I couldn't do it, man. I couldn't. Just because of kids like me when I was in school, I don't know how you do what you do.
3: So I actually had a parent of a 15-year-old daughter telling me that her daughter's well behaved, she's a princess, all that, whatever. But she actually had a temper tantrum and she stabbed me with a pin and it literally broke my skin.
0: Ooh. How old is this girl?
3: 15.
0: She stabbed you with a pin and broke skin?
3: Yes. Yes.
0: And mom was like her princess would never do that. Did anything happen to her at school?
3: Nothing at all.
0: Man, times have changed. You see what I mean?
1: Ugh.
0: I couldn't do it.
1: Oh, no, me either.
0: I couldn't do it, man. God bless y'all. Come on, one more. Spill your guts.
4: I put Christmas wrapping on old books and things that I already own because...
0: Wait, right now? In summer?
4: Oh, yeah. I keep the tree up all year.
1: No.
0: Well, at least please tell me it's a fake tree, at least.
4: It's a fake tree, but I get a real one around October to replace the fake one. But I put, you know, my Christmas wrapping on old books and things that I already own because it's the only way I'll have anything under the tree. Yeah.
0: Well, is that because it's not Christmas and no one's going to give you Christmas gifts until it's Christmas? I was just pointing out, I'm sorry. Hello? I'll keep you my dirty little secret. I'm sorry.
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0: Hi, what a start into a Tuesday, huh? Who's checking in?
1: We got Bailey, and she said, good morning, my dysfunctional family. If we get a win today, we will be tied for our current winning streak. Let's get it.
0: Oh, you're talking about the friend zone?
1: Yeah, the friend zone.
0: Yeah, we're going for three in a row. That's about an hour from right now. What's your name?
2: Tammy.
0: What's going on, Tammy?
2: Am I too early?
0: We're going to play some Factor Crap in just minutes, okay?
2: All right, thanks.
0: Matter of fact, 3 minutes give you a chance to play and win some Factor Crap.

0: Everybody's rocking and rolling already. I told you this morning right off the bat, it feels like a Friday already.
1: Okay, that's crazy.
0: It's only Tuesday. What's your name?
2: TJ.
0: What's going on, man?
2: Just on my way to work in the morning, listening to y'all.
0: Well, we appreciate that. What can we do for you?
2: I was just calling for Factor Crap.
0: Oh, man, coming up here, all right?
2: All right.
0: I love how eager everybody is, though. Get at it. Come on, good morning. What's your name?
2: Hey, pal. Is this the number to call in for the Factor Crap?
0: It is. Matter of fact, let's get caller 13 right now, huh? You want to play and win? We'll do Factor Crap next. 615-737-1033.

0: Life in prison. Life in prison. And this is the straw that broke the camel back. This is what puts you in prison for life, dude. Also makes you our mullet, and mullet's making news. We'll do that in 15 minutes. But wow. All right, come on. Let's say good morning to Rebecca. What's up, Rebecca?
1: What's up?
0: How you doing?
1: I'm great.
0: Wonderful. Now, hey, listen, Rebecca, I'm going to tell you right now, if you take us off of that Bluetooth of that speakerphone, it's going to work a whole lot better for you, okay?
1: Put it in the Bluetooth and the speakerphone?
0: I'm sorry.
1: Okay, I'm driving. This is my son's car. Let me figure out if I can figure out how to do that.
0: All right, while you're doing that, what are you doing over there? You cold?
2: I'm freezing. I just unplugged the heater because I was hot. Now I'm cold.
0: She's got her arms inside her shirt and everything. All right. It's a little over dramatic, but okay.
2: It's not.
0: All right, so Rebecca, you ready?
1: I'm ready.
0: All right, here we go. All right, so Grunt's giving me five headlines, and you got to be right, Rebecca, three out of the five times on whether or not these headlines are fact or crap, okay?
1: Okay.
0: All right, she doesn't have the use of her arms right now, but she can be your lifeline no matter how many times you need her, okay?
1: All right, perfect.
0: Producer Monty, here we go. Player gnaws through his bat in frustration at Little League playoff game. Player gnaws through his bat in frustration at Little League playoff game.
2: Yummy little snack.
0: I mean, think of the fiber. A lot of fiber. Unless it's aluminum.
2: Oh.
1: I don't know. What do you think, Producer Monty?
2: I think that's a fact. Kids are wild.
1: Yeah, they are. I throw a lot of bats at them.
0: Okay.
1: Okay, so I'm going to say fact.
0: Okay, I'm sorry. Sorry, that's crap.
2: Uh-oh.
1: Monty.
2: Sorry.
0: Rebecca, did you just say on the radio I throw a lot of bats at them?
1: If I was to be a teacher these days, yeah, I couldn't do it.
0: All right, okay. I got you. All right. Good save. All right, here we go. Governor of Idaho says aliens told him they'll be revealed this weekend. Fact or crap?
1: I can see that happening.
0: You want to go fact?
1: What do you think, Monty?
2: Yeah, I think you're right.
1: Okay, let's go fact.
0: That's right. So the wait is over, huh? 3-4 days, and we're they're going to reveal themselves. All right, so you're on the board. Here we go. Arizona woman sentenced to over 14 years in prison for selling drugs and landmines. Arizona woman sentenced to over 14 years in prison for selling drugs and landmines.
2: What a combo.
0: Probably on Facebook Marketplace, I'm guessing.
1: Yeah. I'm going to say crap.
0: You want to say crap?
1: Yeah, I think so.
0: I'm sorry. Sorry, that one was a fact. I'm not lying. You know what? When we get done here, we got to search Facebook Marketplace for landmines.
2: Landmines?
0: I bet they... Anyway, all right, Rebecca.
2: It'll be Grunt's new home.
0: What do we got here? We got two questions. We got two headlines left. You got to get them both right, Rebecca, okay?
1: Oh, God.
0: All right. Urn ordered from Amazon showed up with ashes already inside. Fact or crap?
1: What do you think, Monty?
2: Oh, for sure. That would totally happen.
1: Yeah, I can see that happening.
0: You know they don't check the return. Somebody,
2: not at all.
0: You know what I mean? Anyway.
1: Okay, so I have to get them right. So please, Lord, let this be right. I'm going to say fact.
0: And that's right. All right. Boy, you're bringing the higher power into this game, huh? Okay. All right, Rebecca. All right, one more. You get it right, you got your tickets here.
1: Okay.
0: Eating?
1: Let's have a medical question, because I'm a nurse.
0: Are you? Sorry, I don't have a medical headline.
1: Okay.
0: Eating food from the Bible. By the way, thank you for what you do, too, nursing. Yes. We know that's not easy, right? You're doing all the work, and the doctors get all the credit, right?
1: Yeah.
0: All right, here we go. Eating food from the Bible is the latest diet trend. Eating food from the Bible is the latest diet trend? Fact or crap?
1: Well, the latest diet trend is everybody taking them shots and pills, the triglycerides. But, I've asked you about everyone, Monty, and we were wrong three times, but, or twice, but what do you think?
2: I think it's true. I'm kind of partaking in it a little bit.
0: Are you?
2: Yeah.
0: Okay.
1: Okay, so have to have this one right. So, let's say fact.
0: Want to say fact, and that's right. Man, eating food from the Bible.
2: Yeah.
0: You'd think it'd be stale.
2: What? Oh, my God.
1: From the Bible. That's not what they mean.
2: Oh, my God.
0: Oh, come on. All right, listen, Rebecca, we're hooking you up. We got Last Chance Railbird Fest tickets. Ella, Zach Top, Stephen Wilson Jr., Muscadine Bloodline, and you're going. Hang on.
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0: All right, come on, be ready over there, Grunt. We got a creeper today.
1: Mullet's making news.
0: Been a while, but
2: I'm just a creeper.
0: We got a creeper. And by the way,
2: creeper.
0: We got a creeper that's going to prison for life.
3: Ugh.
0: Our mullet's making news today, guys. Can't make it up. Life in prison for an Oregon man who has been arrested 166 times.
3: It's quite a few.
0: 166 times for this Oregon man. It's crazy. He's been sent to life in prison. The man, the final straw here.
3: Uh-huh.
0: The man was in a dressing room at a mall when he decided to take off all of his clothes and run out of the store.
2: Just a creeper.
3: Obviously.
0: I mean, why wouldn't you, right? Somehow, you're still out on the streets after being arrested 166 times.
3: Yeah, what?
0: So why wouldn't you go to a shopping mall, take all your clothes off in a dressing room, run out in the store in the mall?
3: I mean, it's duh.
0: Yeah, I mean, the female employee, of course, called for security, but the man was still naked when the security officer got there and running. He run off through the mall. Well, of course, 911 was called, and the police finally showed up, and he was taken into custody completely naked. But before he took off running in the mall, he grabbed a pair of sunglasses.
3: Oh, good.
0: He stole a pair of sunglasses.
3: Okay,
0: now,
3: good.
0: Again, it's never good to steal anything, kids, okay? You know what I mean? Get a job, work for what you get, you know, earn it and all that fun stuff. But in this particular situation, my man, you're at a shopping mall and sunglasses is what you steal?
2: Just a creeper.
3: I mean, you want it to be covered.
0: And not a pair of drawers? Not a long shirt?

0: matter.
1: That outfit, though, is probably going to be pretty popular in his new home. You think?
2: Jesse James in the morning.
3: We warned you.
2: Yeah, we warned you this was going to happen.

0: It's true. It's not a rumor. It's true. We are on the verge of tying the record. Three in a row. And boy, the last two have not only been super easy, nice, and smooth, they've been actually warm and fuzzy.
1: I know.
0: I mean, like, give you tingling sensations places.
1: Whoa.
0: We're going to try and tie that record, get my man out of the friend zone.
1: Okay.
0: We're going to do that coming up here in less than 15 minutes, guys. Happy Tuesday.

0: trending.
1: Here's what's trending.
2: Well, yesterday, President Trump announced that the U.S. is holding off on military strikes against Iran that were planned for today. The hold order was given after several nations asked him to stand down because serious negotiations are now taking place. President Trump said he has asked the Pentagon to prepare for a full, large-scale assault of Iran on a moment's notice in the event that an acceptable deal is not reached. Here's what we need. This is fun. AI can now steal your fingerprints.
3: Oh, awesome. Cool.
2: I mean, do we even have a chance? There's already this identity theft thing going on, but now they can get your fingerprints? You guys, if you are taking a selfie within 5 feet where your fingers are available and visible, AI can be sharpened into usable fingerprint data.
3: What?
2: Yeah, so when you're taking your selfies and you're doing your little love sign with your fingers, or you're doing your peace sign, or, I don't know, waving, a German hacker confirmed it by bypassing Touch ID. So you're being warned. Don't give the peace sign. Don't do the heart sign in your selfies, because hackers can now steal your fingerprints from your selfies.
3: Oh, cool.
2: So what do we do with that?
3: Yeah, right.
2: I mean, and at the end of the day, that can be used for crimes.
3: Yeah.
2: All right. How about some good news? Nashville expected to be announced today as the host of Super Bowl in 2030. Now, we've been telling you for a while it's coming, but today is supposed to be officially the day. The decision is expected to be formally announced. It will be the first time Nashville will host the Super Bowl in what? So 30 years of the Titans, right?
3: Wow. Yeah.
2: So it will be held in the new stadium, which is expected to open here in 2027. So next year, huh?
3: Mm-hmm.
2: All right. So the Super Bowl coming in 2030. And the Super Bowl of love, dare I say, is coming next.
3: Oh,
2: yeah? No?
3: Yeah.
2: The friend zone. We'll do it next. Hang on.
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0: Everybody's stretching out, getting ready for the big game. Trying to tie the record?
1: Yeah.
0: Did you just pull something?
1: Yeah, I did.
0: All right, come on.
2: Because I got friends who won't date me.
0: Okay, Alex, let's hear about this Marissa.
3: Crazy enough, it's kind of embarrassing. My sister really was pushing for me to, you know, get a girlfriend. So she actually went on TikTok and posted a video of me saying, hey, can someone date my brother? And
0: oh my
3: Marissa
0: gosh,
3: actually,
1: I love those
0: hold
1: videos.
0: Hold on, wait a minute. Is this a thing?
1: This is a big thing on TikTok, yeah.
0: Okay.
3: Yeah.
0: That is embarrassing.
1: No.
3: Yeah, it was very embarrassing. My sister just tries to look out for me every single chance she gets.
0: Well, that's one way to describe it.
3: Yes. When Marissa actually found the TikTok, she actually started doing digging for herself, and she actually found my Instagram, and she started texting me, and I immediately texted back because I actually thought she was very pretty, and we were having constant conversations.
0: Okay,
3: we
0: hang on, man. Let me back this whole thing up. Your sister jumps on TikTok with a plea for somebody to date you, her brother. This Marissa... Yeah. Start stalking and finds you through a different social media and DMs you.
3: Yeah. I really thought this was like destined in the stars.
1: Ooh.
0: Okay.
3: Yeah.
0: So catch me up because you said you're messaging.
3: So after a few days of texting, we actually went on our first date. I took her to this great restaurant. I actually paid, which is kind of crazy because I usually don't pay for people, but
0: what? You usually don't pay for dates when you're on a date?
3: Yeah, I'm a 50-50 kind of guy on the first date, so me paying the whole 100% was kind of crazy, but Marissa was, I was really into her.
0: So it must have went well.
3: Oh, definitely. The conversation went great because it actually entered a second date, and it was like a good walk because me and her are both active runners. But
0: So you went on two dates? What are we doing here?
1: Right.
3: Well, that's the thing, because after the second date, I texted her again, but she never responded after that. So I was...
1: That is weird.
0: Okay, so you can't think of one possible thing that went wrong that would turn her off.
3: Not really. The only thing, probably me tripping on our walk, but...
0: All right, man. Well, Alex, go ahead, Grunt. We just need you quiet here while we try to get Marissa on the phone, Alex, okay?
3: Yes, sir.
0: All right. Had to be something.
1: It had, yeah.
0: I don't think a trip on a walk and...
1: No, I think it's cute.
4: Hello?
0: Hi, is this Marissa by chance?
4: Yeah, who is this?
0: Marissa, my name is Jesse. That is producer Monty.
1: Hi.
0: That is Grunt over there. Don't hang up, Marissa. This is the Jesse James Morning Show. We're live on the radio. Can we chat with you on the radio right now?
4: Wait, what is this for?
0: We're live on the radio. We'll explain in a second. I just need you to say we can chat on the radio.
4: I guess.
0: Okay. Are you a single girl?
4: I'm sorry. This is crazy.
0: All right, let me explain what's going on. Marissa, somebody reached out to us that you know.
4: Okay.
0: That is a massive thing for you. So they're coming through us to try to get them out of the friend zone with you live on the radio, which is why I ask if you're single.
4: I am
0: okay.
4: Single.
0: So any idea who you think it might be or who maybe somebody you're hoping it is?
4: Wow, this is wild. I'm guessing I know exactly who it is, actually.
0: You do? Who is it? Who do you think it is?
4: I mean, I just, it's just not going to work.

0: Well, who is it?
1: Yeah.
0: Maybe we're not talking about the same person.
2: I know who it is, and I am not interested. I just, yeah.
0: We'll tell you we're calling on behalf of a guy named Alex. Marissa, is that who you're talking about?
2: Yep, it is. Yep.
0: We're told that you stalked him, and you went on a couple dates, and everything was great. What happened?
2: It was good, and we had great conversation, but it came up that, this sounds so crazy, it came up that he, doesn't drink at all, which is fine, but, I don't know, he judges people who do, he said, and that, I mean...
0: Wait, he told you he doesn't drink, and he judges people who do, and you do.
2: I know that makes me sound like an alcoholic. I'm not. I just like having social drinks. I don't want to be judged by someone I'm dating for having fun.
0: Okay. So
2: also, he was legit my height.
1: Nope.
0: Okay. All right. All right. So basically, Marissa, there's no chance for Alex.
2: No.
0: Okay.
2: And also, not that this really matters, but he doesn't drive a truck, and that's something that I'm into.
1: I get that.
2: It's just all around.
0: Hold up. Marissa, it's a no for Marissa. Hang on one second, Marissa. Oof. Hey, Alex? Sorry, Melissa. Alex has been on the phone the whole time. We were hoping for a different outcome. It doesn't look like it's going to work. It doesn't look like it's going to work, my friend. I'm sorry.
3: Yeah, I've gathered that.
2: Alex, I'm so sorry. Alex, oh my God. I'm really embarrassed right now. I'm sorry that you are an amazing guy.
0: Okay.
2: It's not you're just not for me. I think you're a cool dude.
0: It's not
2: dude,
0: you, it's me. All right.
2: Yeah.
0: Marissa, yeah. Sorry to bug you, Alex. It's not going to work, my man. Sorry about that.
3: I just personally don't think drinking is
0: okay. Listen, that's cool. Guys, not gonna work. Sorry to bug you, man.
4: Cause I got friends who won't date.
0: I preach until the end, man. Right?
5: This is the Jesse James Morning Show.

0: come on, producer Monty. Who's checking in?
1: Matt said, proceeds to play a song about a Duna truck. Did you realize that?
0: Well, I mean, I'll be honest with you. I'd like to take credit, but our percentages, our odds are pretty good that we're going to play a song about a truck.
1: About a truck.
0: All right, anyway.
1: That's true. Justin said, well, that was entertaining. Forrest said, no wonder why Chad can't get dates. He goes 50-50.
0: Yeah.
1: She sounds like a total woo girl.
0: Okay.
1: Hanny said, ouch, that burn hurt. And Bailey said, once she started talking, she let it all out.
0: She sure did.
1: She really did.
0: Right in front of him.
1: I know.
0: Ed checking in. He may start drinking now.
1: Oh, no.
0: All right, guys. Social dilemma coming up.

if she should turn somebody in or not to the police. Obviously not following the snitches get stitches thing, right? Well, we're going to see if we can help her out. Should she turn them into the police or not? We'll find all about it in just 3 minutes, guys. Get your advice ready.

0: That was a tough friend zone. Still getting messages.
1: Yeah.
0: Tough to hear. Let's see if we can do better here. All right, it's Kayla. What's going on?
2: I've been having problems finding a daycare for my 3-year-old son.
0: Oh, man, I can't imagine.
2: Yes. And they're not accepting new kids, or, yeah, they're really expensive, too far away. So it's becoming a huge deal. And
0: I can imagine.
2: So a friend of mine told me that she knows of this daycare that operates out of her home.
0: Okay.
2: So I visited because I'm kind of desperate here. And it turns out she's in a condo. And 6 kids were running around. And, you know, I asked her how many more kids she was looking to take on. And she said, oh, yeah, no, it's not a problem. I could take on 4 or 5 more.
0: This is in her home.
2: In her condo home.
0: Is she by herself?
2: Yep.
1: I mean, my daycare was out of a woman's house.
2: I don't know how it can be legal. And I asked her if she's licensed. She said, no, doesn't have to be.
0: Hold on. And she's not licensed?
2: Nope.
0: And how many kids are there?
2: At least 6.
0: And she wants 4 or 5 more?
2: Yep. But, like, over the limit of kids by 1 already, not being licensed. I'm not going to send my kid. I don't know. Maybe I should report her. It feels like a lot.
0: Okay. So you're wondering if you should report her. I mean, there are kids, but then everybody else is in the situation you're in.
2: Yep.
0: But those that can't be safe. All right. So you're wondering if you should turn her in or not, what you should do.
2: Yes.
0: Okay, come on, 615-737-1033. Oof. Oof, you are in a daycare and someone's... But that probably, was it a family friend or something, though?
1: No.
0: I'm surprised, to be honest with you, that you didn't have a whole staff of people
1: taking
0: care of you when you were coming up.
1: Yeah, me too.
0: But it can't be safe. But then there's a whole bunch of parents that are in the same boat. How do I get daycare?
1: I didn't know you had to be licensed.
0: Oh, yeah.
1: To watch kids?
0: Well, I think, what did she say? She just said you can have up to 5. I thought 5 kids? And that's maybe not, I don't know. 615-737-1033. If you want to chime in, please.
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0: let's get you caught up here. Kayla had called in. She's in a tough spot with a 3-year-old looking for daycare. Can't find it. It's too expensive. Somebody turns her on to a woman who's got kids she's watching. What'd she say? Six?
1: I think, yeah.
0: 5 or 6 kids she's watching in her condo. Not a licensed daycare, right? Yep. And said, no, I'm not taking my kid there because she said she went there. It was kind of crazy.
1: Mm-hmm.
0: Kids running around. But she doesn't know if she should turn her in or not.
1: Right.
0: And the woman said, what'd she say? She wants 4 or 5 more kids?
1: More, yeah. 4 or 5 more.
0: 615-737-1033. Should she turn her in or not? What do you got?
1: Ethan said, gotta tell her to mind her business on this one. Unless there's abuse going on, she's just another babysitter. Kylie said, yeah, I 100% would be reporting that. She could be saving other parents from a heartbreak if something were to happen.
0: All right, thanks for hanging. What's your name?
2: Stacy.
0: All right, what are you thinking here?
2: Personally, I'm a mother of 5 myself. So, and none of my children are in daycare. However, when you have that many children in an area with only one set of eyes, so many things could go wrong. I personally would report her.
0: You would report her. And you're a mom of 5.
2: I would.
0: So you're home with your kids during the day then?
2: Yes. My oldest will be 13 and my youngest is 5 months.
0: Okay. All right. I appreciate you. Thank you. Thank you for hanging. What's your name?
3: My name is Mary.
0: All right, Mary. What are you thinking?
3: So I think that if she is considering herself an in-home daycare, yes, report her, because that's not allowed. Absolutely not allowed. And that's just coming from someone who has done in-home daycare before. If she's not, if she doesn't have like a title of an in-home daycare, then don't report her because she's just babysitting at this point.
0: All right, come on, 615-737-1033. So the title

0: list on our social dilemma. Thank you for hanging. What's your name?
1: Victoria.
0: Hi, Victoria. What are you thinking here?
1: So I have kind of been in, my son was in a situation where he was in an in-home place. And same thing, the lady had too many children and something happened. And in turn, instead of, it was her fault, she couldn't keep her eyes on all the children at once because she had too many. So she kicked my son out. So this lady definitely needs to be reported. You know, I don't wish ill harm, you know, it sucks when people lose their job, their form of income, but at the end of the day, those children are number one. Like, they need to be watched. And when you have too many children with just one set of eyes, things are going to happen.
0: I got you. So. Appreciate you. Thank you much. All right. What you got over there?
2: So Scotty said, my mom got busted babysitting 20 kids at a time years ago.
0: 20 kids?
2: But those kids were well taken care of, and they used to go on all kinds of field trips. But once she got busted, there could only be 4 kids per adult.
0: 20 kids 20 for kids. One adult?
2: Yeah.
0: Ooh, all right, that's guys, a lot. 615-737-1033.

0: Boy, as always, thank you so much for chiming in. We certainly appreciate you being part of our dysfunctional family here on the Jesse James Morning Show. Let's get the last word on our social dilemma. What's your name?
1: Heidi.
0: Heidi, what are you thinking?
1: I'm thinking that why are people not worried about the parents? Like, it's just as much their responsibility as it is the woman that's watching them. If they have a problem with her having too many kids, then they should pull their child. It's not all the lady's fault.
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All right, Chris Stapleton, Lainey Wilson, this Saturday, and we got your last chance tickets right here. We're going to play some Fact or Crap about 25 minutes from right now. Get yourself situated at work, get your coffee flowing, and mentally prepare. 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

0: open the junk drawer.
1: Alright, so when it comes to Riley Green, anytime he even looks at a woman somewhere, people are going to be like, oh my gosh, they want a date, right? Because he's got, you know, the dating rumor mill in full speed. Like Megan Maroney's in there, Ella Langley. But before the ACMs, Riley revealed he was going to the ACMs alone. Okay? And now there's a lot of buzz around this because he explained why.
2: Did you bring a date?
3: No.
2: No?
3: No.
2: You're going to have fun, though, anyway.
3: Well, Shania Twain's here, so I'm not bringing a date to this. Okay.
1: Shania Twain is here. And we laughed. Everybody laughed, yeah. Right? But then he doubled down. Okay? Somebody else said, hey, Riley, you're the man, to which he replied, hey, that's a sweet thing to say, but please tell Shania that. She said my name earlier in rehearsals, and I about fell out.
4: Goodness.
1: So we were looking it up earlier. There's quite an age difference, like 20 years.
4: 37 and 60, so whatever that
1: She's
4: is.
1: She's 60 now?
4: She's 60.
1: Okay. Yes. Boy, she's looking great for 60. Not that 60 is old. Anyway, 23. Plus, isn't Shania married?
4: Yeah, apparently.
1: Last we checked. Okay. Is it going to happen? Is it not going to happen? Well, listen, we know that Tyler Hubbard is opening up for Dan and Shay in their upcoming fall tour, which is awesome. If you can hit that, definitely hit that. But after that, could the long-awaited Florida Georgia Line reunion finally happen? Well, Tyler came out and said it's certainly been discussed.
5: Not rush anything, be really smart about it. But we have been toying around and flirting with the idea of playing a handful of shows next year. And so that gets us both excited. But right now, we're, like I said, trying to be patient with it, trying to enjoy this kind of like honeymoon phase, if you will.
1: Honeymoon phase. All right. So I'm not coming right out and saying that there is going to be some shows and the shows are already booked, probably. But there is going to be some shows.
4: Oh, for sure.
1: And the shows are probably booked.
4: Okay, well, this tour takes Watch Your Back to a whole new level. So Gavin Adcock is on tour with Morgan Wallen right now.
1: And there's a few other names on that, too, that I would be nervous about.
4: So many other big names. Yeah, but Gavin Adcock pranked Morgan Wallen on stage by bringing out a chair during their performance of Up Down. And Morgan grabbed it and pretended like he was going to throw it into the audience.
1: Man, and then you got people, like, you walk into your bus after a show and your bus is filled up with chickens. Man, those pranks, those things are wild. And
4: they're
1: that tour
4: crazy.
1: Especially. So he brought him a chair out there, huh?
4: Yeah, because, you know, Chairgate.
1: Yeah,
4: and
1: I know
4: all that.
1: Chairgate, believe me.
4: Yeah, you know Chairgate.
1: Yeah, it's funny when they do it on stage, huh?
4: Yeah, but when you tried to do it, how did that work?
1: I do it on the rooftop of Chiefs and I get thrown out.
4: Yeah, that's weird.
1: Yeah.
0: More of the Jesse James Morning Show is coming up.
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11: A mochi moment from Sadie, who writes, I'm not crying, you're crying. This is what I said during my first appointment with my physician at Mochi, because I didn't have to convince him I needed a GLP-1. He understood, and I felt supported, not judged. I came for the weight loss and stayed for the empathy. Thanks, Sadie. I'm Myra Amit, founder of Mochi Health. 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

Let's play a little game called Things That Are Way Too Expensive for No Reason. Mm. Things that are very expensive and nobody can figure out why. I've got two on my mind right now. You want to chime in? 615-737-1033. What are things that are really expensive and nobody knows why? We'll talk about it in 3 minutes.

0: We're going to give you a chance to play and win some Factor Crap for these last chance Chris Stapleton, Lainey Wilson tickets here, guys. We're going to do it in less than 8 minutes, but if you'd like to chime in, 615-737-1033. Now, you know, into this new house we go, and I've always thought this, but things that are expensive for no reason. I mean, stupid expensive for no reason. I'll start with this. Patio furniture. Now, I have another one that is absolutely just ridiculous, and I never knew how stupid expensive these things were until just recently.
1: Yeah.
0: But I'm going to start with patio furniture, all right? 615-737-1033. Mostly plastic or cheap wood. Yeah. And it's thousands of dollars. Why?
1: Yeah, why?
0: Like an Adirondack chair, if you want to get one, it's like a few hundred dollars. What?
1: Yeah, that's stupid.
0: All right, what's your name?
2: Nikita.
0: What is so expensive and for no reason?
2: My first thought is prescription grade flea and tick prevention for dogs.
0: Prescription grade flea and tick prevention for dogs. All right.
1: Very true.
0: Okay. I appreciate you. Thank you. Thank you for hanging, man. What's your name?
3: Hey, I'm Ray.
0: What do you think, Ray?
3: I think a dead gum bottle of water at the grass market.
0: That's true. I do get a lot.

0: of, you know, smack talk here because I only drink bottled water. Man, I, you know.
1: Yeah.
0: But I, okay. We don't have enough time for that right now. All right. Good morning. What's your name?
2: You.
0: Okay. Thanks for calling. Hey, good morning. What's your name?
2: True.
0: What are you thinking?
2: Blow up things for the kids, like outside, like drives and blow up stuff that you got to pay like thousands of dollars for.
0: Okay. I got you. Appreciate you. Let me blow your mind here if you don't know. Do you have, and maybe you can even do a quick little Google search if you think I'm kidding. Do you have any idea how expensive mailboxes are?
1: No.
0: I mean, your stupid little run-of-the-mill mailbox even. Google search that once.
1: Oof. Is it?
0: It's insane.
1: That's crazy.
0: It's, why?
1: You should make one. Just make why? One.
0: I might have to.
1: Gosh.
0: Why are mailboxes so expensive? It's insane, guys.

0: let's do this again. Things that are way too expensive and nobody can figure out why. What's your name?
1: Tony.
0: Tony, what are you thinking, man?
1: Makeup. Makeup's way too expensive.
0: Are you a married guy?
1: I used to be.
0: That might be one of the reasons, but I 100% agree with you as a guy who's had to buy some for my wife. I appreciate you, man. Thank you. I mean, you guys, that's crazy, the stuff they, and they got you too, because all they have to do is put a celebrity, a name or a face on it, and you'll pay anything. All right, what's your name?
1: Tyler.
0: What are you thinking, Tyler?
1: Mattresses.
0: Oh, yeah. Yes. That's a good one, man. Appreciate you guys. We're going to give you a chance to win these tickets, man, for Chris Stapleton and Lainey Wilson in just 3 minutes.

Oh, the things we can't put on the air. All right, come on, guys. Let's get caller 13 right now, huh? 615-737-1033. Caller 13, we're going to play some Fact or Crap. Chris Stapleton, Lainey Wilson tickets on the line. We'll do it in three after TR.

0: life in prison. He got life in prison. Now, this was just the straw that broke the camel's back, but when we tell you why he got life in prison, this is what makes him mullets, our mullet in mullets making news. I mean, I can hardly concentrate right now looking at this story. All right, come on. All right, let's play some Factor Crap. What's going on, Ashlyn?
1: Oh, I'm just so excited.
0: All right, well, let's hopefully we can get you to the finish line here. All right, Ashlyn, we're going to play some Factor Crap. Last chance, Chris Stapleton, Lainey Wilson tickets, okay?
1: Okay.
0: We do say last chance because the show is this weekend, but we will have tickets the rest of the week, just so you know. Wink, wink, nudge, nudge. All right, Grunt's giving me five headlines, and you, Ashlyn, have to be right three out of the five times on whether or not these headlines are fact or crap, okay?
1: Okay, Monty, standby.
0: There you go. There you go. You can use producer Monty for your lifeline many times as you want. All right? I think the last time we played, if I remember correctly, didn't go so well, but...
2: Hey...
1: Redemption
0: is a thing. All right, here we go. Player gnaws through his bat in frustration at Little League playoff game. Player gnaws through his bat in frustration at Little League playoff game. Fact or crap?
1: That's gotta be fact. Kids chew on things all the time.
0: You're locking in fact?
1: I have to.
0: I'm sorry. That's crap. That's crap. Okay. And most Little League bats, it's been a long time since my boys were in Little League, but most Little League bats are aluminum.
2: I think they could still do it.
0: You think so? All
1: right. They still chew on them.
0: All right, got you. All right, Ashlyn, nothing hurt. You got plenty of room. Governor of Idaho says the aliens told him they'll be revealed this weekend. This coming weekend. Fact or crap?
1: Monty, what do you think?
2: I think it's true, because this weekend's a big weekend, so makes sense.
1: Okay, let's lock in true.
0: You think they all want to get here in time to get to Chris Stapleton and Lainey Wilson with us?
2: Yep.
0: True is actually...
1: Hopefully they shop at the concert.
0: Yeah. Woo! There you go. All right, you're on the board. Arizona woman sentenced to over 14 years in prison for selling drugs and... landmines.
1: Landmines?
0: Yeah. Arizona woman sentenced to over 14 years in prison for selling drugs and landmines. Again, probably on Facebook Marketplace, because there's nothing you can't find there.
1: Well, I don't think that's true.
0: You want to say crap on that?
1: Monty, what do you think?
2: I think fact, because what even is a landmine? You know what I mean?
0: You think fact because you don't know what a landmine is? Is that what you're... There's your lifeline, guys, right there.
1: Well, Monty's always right, so...
0: See, Ashlyn, I thought you listened to this show.
1: Monty's just has my heart, so...
0: Okay, I love that. A landmine, by the way, Monty, is when you step on it, it blows up. All right, so where are we now? Arizona woman sentenced to over 14 years in prison for selling drugs and landmines. Fact or crap?
1: No, I think it's gotta be crap.
0: It's
1: gotta be one or the other.
0: Sorry. No. All right. So now.
1: Oh, I should have went with Monty.
0: Ashlyn, now we got a tough situation here. You got two left.
1: I gotta walk in.
0: You gotta get them both right, okay?
1: Okay.
0: Urn ordered from Amazon showed up with ashes already inside. Fact or crap?
1: Fact?
0: Fact. That's right, actually. There you go. I like how you did that like it was a question.
1: I don't know.
0: Fact. All right, come on, Ashlyn. This is it. One headline
1: make
0: left.
1: Make or break moment.
0: This is the make or break moment. Eating food from the Bible is the latest diet trend. Fact?
1: Eating food?
0: Or crap?
1: From the Bible?
0: Eating food from the Bible is the latest diet trend. Fact or crap?
1: Oh, there's so many fads. I don't even know.
0: Would that be a lot of wine, I guess, huh?
2: No.
0: No?
1: Oh, that's gotta be crap. I don't know. Crap?
0: You got a, don't forget, you got a lifeline. You want to? Are you locking in crap?
1: Okay. No, Monty, help me out here, sis.
2: Well, I think it's fact because I'm chronically online and I am trying to partake in this, but it's not working because burritos are not in the Bible. Mm-hmm. Yeah. Right. Like
0: Lifeline. Yeah. Lifeline says fact.
1: Okay.
0: Ashlyn,
1: I'll see all the way. Fact.
0: You're going fact because I think okay. You're locking in fact.
1: Not have to.
0: Obviously,
1: fact.
0: That's right. Wow.
2: Oh,
0: wow. You pulled it out, Ashland. Eating food from the Bible is the latest diet trend. That's right. That was fact.
1: Monty, you're the best.
2: Oh, come on. I mean, thanks.
0: Wouldn't that be stale, though?
2: Oh, no one laughs. No one laughs at that.
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1: It's relatable. It's real people.
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0: Broken heart.
1: Life in prison.
2: Mullet's making news.
1: That's what he got. And what are you looking at me for? Oregon.
3: Oregon.
1: It's not Oregon, is it?
3: Yes, it's Oregon.
1: All right, listen. Oregon man. I got yelled at before because I said Oregon wrong. Oregon.
3: Just rolls right off the tongue better.
1: Listen, there's a town not too far away from where I was born and raised, by the way. It's Oregon. So,
3: That's Aura wrong. Sorry.
1: Yeah. So life in prison for the Oregon man who has been arrested, by the way, 166 times. Somehow he's on the street. So 166 arrests and somehow he's still on the street. So what does he do? He heads to a mall, goes into a store, hits the dressing room, and gets completely naked.
4: Just a creeper.
1: And runs out into the store.
3: Oh, gotcha.
1: I mean, why would I, you know, at this point you're like, you're never going to throw me in jail, right?
3: I'm a free man.
1: 166 times? Come on. Yeah, the 167th one is going to be the one?
3: All right,
1: Well, it turns out it was. Oh. He took off his clothes, ran out into the store. The woman working called for security. But when the security guard got there, the man was still naked and he ran off into the mall.
4: Just a creep, man.
1: But before he, hang on, stop. Because before he ran off, he stole a pair of sunglasses.
4: Just a creep, man.
3: Oh.
1: Now, not only are you living on borrowed time, man. Now you got naked and you're running around in public. And the thing you steal is a pair of sunglasses.
3: I mean, that completes the outfit. I'm just
1: not
3: saying.
1: Not a pair of shorts, not a pair of pants.
3: No.
1: Not an extra long shirt.
3: Nightgown.
1: Well, for his little fun here, he's been sentenced finally to life in prison.
2: Mullet!

0: All right, we got a lot of catching up to do over there. What? Who's checking in?
1: Jenica, trucker friend Dallas, Brenda, teacher friend Amber, AT&T Craig says, good morning, happy Tuesday. Shout out to my wife Kendra and son Teller.
0: Love it.
1: And then trucker John said, Jesse's, your jokes are a little stale. Because, you know, you made that joke.
0: My jokes are stale?
1: Yeah.
0: Like the food, like if you were to eat the food from the Bible, that'd be stale too.
1: That's it.
0: I got you. I got you. I like what you did there, guys. Thanks for being here. Appreciate it.

Well, this is slightly terrifying now, what hackers can do. I mean, yeah. It's almost like we have zero chance, you know what I mean? We're going to give you details about this and more inside the Trenders, 3 minutes after Luke.

0: Trending.
1: Here's what's trending.
2: All right. Yesterday, President Trump announced that the U.S. is holding off on military strikes against Iran that were planned for today. The hold order was given after several nations asked him to stand down because serious negotiations are now taking place. President Trump said he has asked the Pentagon to prepare for a, quote, full large-scale assault of Iran on a moment's notice in the event that an acceptable, easy for me to say, acceptable deal is not reached.
3: You've been hit by.
2: Now,
3: you've been hit by.
2: It's like we have no chance, you guys, because now they can steal your fingerprints from your picture. This is crazy. AI can now steal your fingerprints from your selfies. Oof. Selfies taken within 5 feet where fingers are visible can be sharpened into usable fingerprint data. There's this German hacker, and that's what I'm talking about. You got hackers like this out there, and we're going AI, and we're going robot with everything. You don't think these hackers can turn these robots against us?
4: I know.
2: A German hacker confirmed that this happens by bypassing Touch ID. People are being warned not to give the peace sign or the heart sign in your selfies because hackers will steal your fingerprints from it. And also think of it on like a criminal thing. I mean, if somebody can steal your fingerprints and, you know, it's not too hard to imagine that they can put you at a crime scene or something. Or
4: oh, new fear unlocked. Oh, my gosh.
2: Right?
4: Oh, my gosh.
2: Where are we headed with this?
4: Wow.
2: We need to lock this down. Speaking of locking it down, it's supposed to be announced today. We've been telling you for months, and it will officially be announced today. Nashville hosting the Super Bowl in 2030. So the decision is expected to be formally announced. So we are not formally announcing it. However, the Super Bowl is going to be here in 2030. 30 years, I believe, the Titans have been a franchise, and now it's here. And by the way, the new stadium expected to be open in 2027. So that, of course, is where the Super Bowl will be. Because it'd be stupid to have it in the old one when the new one's open.
4: Because it won't be
2: and
4: there.
2: And the old one's a parking lot.
4: Yeah.
2: I mean, it'd be less exciting for sure.
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0: right, guys. I'm sorry, but our day in the sun is over. I am too sexy for Milan. It was fun while it lasted, though. The dad bod is officially out.
1: Well, it's never been in.
0: Oh, it was in.
1: Oh.
0: Okay. Leo DiCaprio, years and years ago, made the dad bod a thing. What are you talking about?
1: Okay. Sure. Okay. Whatever you say.
0: The dad bod was a thing. Now, a new study, though, found that when it comes to, and I'm quoting them, raw physical attraction, women are now favoring leaner, more athletic bodies. I am too sexy for Milan. Duh. Too sexy for Milan. Stop it. All right. That's what they favor now. More leaner, athletic bodies over softer physiques.
1: Softer.
0: The dad bod. The study found that heavier male body types ranked progressively lower now. Yeah, that's a big shift from recent years, though, when surveys found that women found dad bods, quote, comforting, confident, and more relationship friendly.
1: Oh, what? Scotty said we can't be friends anymore. Dad bods will always be in.
0: Don't.

0: It's don't. He's talking to you, not me.
1: No, he's talking to us.
0: He's talking to you.
1: No, no.
0: I'm a dad. Look at, look over here. Yeah, I'm on Scotty's side, and now see, this is a big guy. The biggest crush on you in the world is Scotty guy here, and now he's off. He's off Team Monty. Maybe you should reconsider.
1: I'm just saying, exercise is good. Okay.

0: who's checking in.
1: Janine, Nicole, James, Brittany, Tonka, and Honey, Tyler, Barb, and Robin, and Tim said, love the show, guys.
0: Oh, thank you, Tim. Thank you all, y'all out there, for being part of this slightly dysfunctional family. More so, more slightly on some days, but you know, we get it done. We appreciate you being out there.

0: You're a big TikToker over there.
1: Oh, huge.
0: And I see it's things like this that make me think TikTok should be shut down.
1: What?
0: Okay. This is the grossest thing. And just in time, here's how they're saying, just in time for Memorial Day weekend.
1: Oh. Yeah.

0: Before we gross everybody out, who else is checking in over there?
1: Darlene, Jody, Cindy, Richard, Austin, Brittany, and Farmer Pickles.
0: Love it. All right. Oh, eat it. Go to the TikTok just in time for your Memorial Day grill outs. Twinkie hot dogs.
1: Ugh, no.
0: Yeah.
1: No.
0: And it's going absolutely viral crazy. They say the hot dogs are sweet and savory, this combination. The trend started on TikTok. I blame you partially.
1: What?
0: People are placing grilled hot dogs inside of split Twinkies.
1: Oh.
0: And then they're topping it with melted chocolate.
1: What?
0: So.
1: No.
0: Listen, top the Twinkie with melted chocolate. Now we're talking.
1: No.
0: You gotta throw a, what?
1: I've never had a Twinkie and I don't plan on it.
0: You've never had a Twinkie?
1: No.
0: You know the two things that are going to survive a nuclear war are?
1: What?
0: Twinkies and cockroaches. That's it. That's the truth. They never, ugh. I mean, yeah, no, honestly. Mm-mm.
1: Nope.
0: You got to have a Twinkie.
1: Nope.
0: We got to take it. Somebody bring us a you would not eat a Twinkie if it's no. right here? The things I see you eat every day and you wouldn't eat a Twinkie?
1: Never. No. I'll eat a Ding Dong, but not a Twinkie. I will eat a Ding Dong because I did have those. What are you why are you laughing? Hello? What? I'm sorry.
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4: You know, I watched a video the other day about kids getting landlines at home. We haven't had a landline in my house in I can't even tell you how long, but seeing these parents about my age being teleported back to their own childhoods, a simpler time before screens, was really powerful. And as for the kids, they sat and had conversations with their grandparents without multitasking or being distracted by a screen. I thought this was a great way to have kids stay in touch with family members and friends without getting sucked into the smartphone era too young. Of course, you need other people close by to hop on board as well if this is something that's going to work. Perhaps most important, I realized, these relics can be a great conversation starter with your children. You can talk about what it really means to be connected in this day and age. Things have changed a lot. I'm Dr. Sanjay Gupta, helping you live a better life.
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1: If I'm being honest, the surprise, every day, the surprise never wears off. 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

If I were Ella, a full 2 days later, I'd still be questioning whether that was real or not. 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

0: 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Plus,
1: hey y'all, I'm Luke Bryan with my new song, Country and She Knows It. It's your music. Plus,
0: Luke Bryan on the most Luke Bryan thing he's done recently.
1: Something that I've recently done that felt very me is I just hit my first hole in one after all of these years playing golf. Never hit one, got close, but during spring break, I did a golf trip with just me, Bo, and Tate, and they were there on the tee box when it rolled in. Pretty

0: That was Luke Bryan, Country and She Knows It. 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

0: Why is the fitted sheet? This is so random, I know, but that's how my brain works. It's Lucas on 103.3 Country. Why is the fitted sheet the bully of the sheet group? Trying to dry the sheets and it wraps all the other sheets up in itself and says, no, you're going to stay moist forever.
1: I

I'm trying, but this realization really hit home. Hello, it's Lucas on 103.3 Country. That was New Kenny called Carry On. I'm sorry to inform you, but you may be Frank the Tank now. Old School came out 23 years ago.

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Very nice, Mr. Reynolds. It's Lucas on 103.3 Country. I'm 47, and I just got it. I asked my algebra teacher when I was younger, would I ever use algebra? And he said, I wouldn't, but some of the smart kids would. And I finally figured out what he meant. That hurts, bro.

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Wyatt Flores, Dalton Davis, Alexandra Kay, Dustin Lynch, and Vincent Mason to kick off the biggest week in country music at Skydeck. 2 weeks from today. 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

Big weekend, Indy 500. One of my favorite new things at the Indy 500 is the Weenie 500, where all the Wienermobiles race each other. It's so murka, and I love every second of it. 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

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You might think it is, but no, you're just straying further from God's grace. Why as a species can we not just use things for as they're intended? People are putting nicotine pouches in other orifices and causing themselves problems. Don't do that.

anybody else already prepping their fantasy football draft 4 months away just to come in second to last or third to last in their league again? Just me? Oh, okay. It's Lucas, Hardy, Church, Morgan, and Tim MacArthur on 103.3 Country.

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don't know who's to blame for this. 44% of single men say they fear being labeled creepy. These are the creepy dudes that made it creepy to talk to ladies, or the ladies that assumed every dude was being creepy. I don't know whose fault it is, but men aren't making the first move anymore because they don't want to look creepy. They're all lonely.

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every time I hear this song from Gavin Adcock, it makes me want to put one of those beer helmets on. You know, the hard hats with the beer holders on the side, and then get on a 80s motorbike and jump a bonfire. All the redneck stuff. Wannabe coming up with Long Way from Reese Rutherford after Ella on 103.3 Country. Just when

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3: Two beers left in the six pack. Quarter time.

I can't take credit for this, but this is brilliant, okay? You know, all these fitness influencers are like, get up at 4 a.m. and run. That is alpha. No, it's not. Look at true alphas. They're all lazy. Bears hibernate, lions sleep all day. 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Squirrels. 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Do you want to be a squirrel? It's the

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I can't help it, man. I got PTSD about losing my favorite lawn chair that I had in my living room. I met a nice lady, and then she made me give up my lawn chair, and it didn't work out in the end, so then I was ladyless and lawn chairless. So just be careful what you do with your lawn chair. Maybe put it in storage or something. 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
1: Hey, y'all, I'm Luke Bryan with my new song, Country, and She Knows It. It's your music, plus.
0: Luke Bryan on what he'd do differently if he was just starting out.
1: If I moved to Nashville today, I would definitely not rent such an expensive apartment. I rented an apartment that I could not afford, and I went broke in 2 months. 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

traitor. There's only one bad thing about that song right there. That it ends. It's the only bad thing. Traitor Megan, New Country on 103.3 Country. Josh Ross and Gavin Adcock coming up after Morgan.

I try to stay out of politics as much as possible, but this is ridiculous to me. Nashville is one of the fastest growing cities in the country. Yet a proposed budget by the mayor would cut nearly $400,000 from the fire department next year. What could go wrong?

I'm all about this, Tyler Hubbard says. Florida Georgia Line reunion may happen in 2027. Him and BK are hanging out again, and it quote-unquote feels like the old days. Let's go!

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0: balls are closed.
1: This is it right here. This is the first step. There's an entrepreneur who owns a bunch of Pizza Huts, and he's restoring them to their former glory. The classic red roofs, the checkered tablecloths, the Tiffany lamps, the red cups, even the salad bars coming back. That's the first step towards world peace, I think.

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Ella Langley's requirements backstage. 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Cheez-Its, Red Bull, tequila, and whiskey. 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

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Before that, Dalton Davis, who's one of the many going to help us kick off the biggest week in country music. 2 weeks from tonight at Sky Deck, Dustin Lynch, Vincent Mason, Alexander Kay, and Wyatt Flores, too.

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1: 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Most of which weren't funny anyway today. 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He's next. Aldean is on 103.3 Country. Don't tell him.

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I will thank you in advance for listening. I know you don't have to. I know you have choices in life. 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

0: I'm at 615-737-1033 if you need anything this afternoon. My name is Travis. This is 1033 Country. We go to Robertson County, my hood. How's work, Sheila?
1: Oh, yeah, this dude comes through the drive-thru, and he's just got an entire live turkey in his passenger seat, just hanging out.
0: It's a very Nashville thing to do, although a little early in the show for this sort of thing.
1: Like, just bring your turkey around town day?

0: There is no shame in raising your hand for help and talking to somebody if you hit that point. We're all human beings. We all go through it. Dan and Shay with a really amazing song. It's 103.3 Country. That one got you, did it?
1: It's embarrassing, but it says a lot about country music when it can drive, you know, make a crowd driving around, you know?
0: What a delightful change. You're crying at the music instead of how bad the show is.
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1: Well, she's not 22, so I'm not bringing a date to this. Okay.
0: Shot is shot. I respect the move, regardless of how it goes. 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

0: If you have not been near the radio, the NFL owners did do their little vote earlier today, and Nashville is getting the 2030 Super Bowl. I'm just warning you, NFL, if you don't put Luke Combs or Morgan Wallen on that halftime show, we are going to riot. You've been forewarned.
1: Cheese.

0: That is Cole Goodwin. Howdy. 103.3 Country. As we attempt to do things different, we're trying to put songs and artists on your radar that perhaps you're unaware of. I think that's one of those. Cole Goodwin. It's Travis, obviously, by the Incoherent Rambling. Let me tell you what I got going on here. I've got Zachary on the line. His sister graduated from high school yesterday. Just out of curiosity, man, what are you going to be when you... Zachary's 10, by the way. What are you going to be when you grow up?
1: I would like to be an astronaut when I grow up.
0: Man, I don't know what kind of grades you got to get for that.
1: I mean, it is a pretty hard job.
0: Well, chase your dreams, kid. And if for some reason you start skipping school and get terrible grades, just fill out an application here. This place will hire anybody.
1: I love space and everything about it. I think it's really cool.
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3: Vehicle fire is blocking the right lane, Briley Parkway westbound, just east of Ellington Parkway. In Brentwood, police investigation still blocking the left shoulder, 65 southbound near Concord Road. Over on the south loop, a crash going eastbound there at exit 210C. West Nashville, a crash with injury, Charlotte Pike, west of White Bridge Pike. Glencliff, a crash, left shoulder blocked, 40 westbound near Spence Lane. I'm Ken Weaver.
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0: the fun that is the drive home in Nashville, Tennessee. It's 103.3 Country. How's that going, Beth?
1: When your speed limit is 35 and you're going 25, get out of my way.
0: You're a little amped up for a road that's 35 miles an hour, don't you think?
1: I'm in a hurry, and I don't know why.
0: Relax, you'll get there.
1: Am I the philosophy lead follower? Get out of my way.

This is kind of strange. People are being warned not to give the peace sign in selfies because AI can now steal your fingerprints. Of course it can. I wasn't trying to give you one more thing to worry about on the way home, by the way.

There's this lady named Melissa that's been blowing me up on the text line with like these cryptic weird messages about getting into a fight with a guy last night on Lower Broadway. I called her back. I've got her holding. We'll dig into that in just a couple of minutes. Keep it on 103.3 Country.

0: The great Jason Aldean, 103.3 Country. All right, let's dive into this. In case you're just now tuning in, let me set this up properly, or at least best I can. Melissa's been blowing me up on the text line here at 103.3 Country about some sort of, I don't know, are we calling it a confrontation, a fight last night on Lower Broadway? What exactly happened? You're out with the girls, and what happens?
1: He just kept insisting that I was somebody who I wasn't, and he wouldn't leave me alone. Like, he followed me all around, and he kept insisting that I was somebody named Nicole.
0: Okay.
1: And he was very insistent on it, and he kept getting mad at me, saying that I cheated on him, and he was mad at me about it, and he wanted to talk it out. Come on, Nicole, let's talk it out. Let's talk it out.
0: I mean, there's a lot of crazy stuff that happens on Lower Broad, but there's a cop every 10 feet. Did you go grab a cop last night, or what happened?
1: Finally, I got mad at him, and I smashed a cake in his face.
0: Or you could do that, of course. As this story gets even weirder, I have to ask, though, why are you walking around Lower Broad with a cake?
1: Cupcake.
0: Not sure it makes it better.
1: He was spitting frosting out of his nose and out of his mouth and everything. And I just said, now, I am not Nicole. Leave me alone.
0: What is happening?
1: And I walked away.
0: Two things. One, you certainly are the strangest call I've got this week so far. And that's saying something, lady.
1: I'm like, do I have a doppelganger walking around or what? Because I am not Nicole.
0: And two, if you've listened to this show more than 10 minutes, you know what I got to hit you with next. Hit it, boys! Feel free to sing along if you know the words. Everybody now!
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6: Madison, a vehicle fire, right lane block. Briley Parkway westbound at Ellington Parkway. Brentwood, police investigation, left shoulder block. 65 southbound near Concord Road. Crashes, West Nashville. Charlotte Pike, west of White Bridge Pike. 40 eastbound at 4th Avenue on the South Loop. Glencliff, left shoulder block. 40 westbound near Spence Lane. Goodlettsville, injury crash. Vietnam Veterans Boulevard westbound before Conference Drive. I'm Ken Weaver.
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That is Vincent Mason. 2 weeks from today, we're having a party on the rooftop, headlined by Dustin Lynch. Wyatt Flores will be there. Alexander Kay will be there. Dalton Davis will be there. 1033country.com to answer your next question so you can join us, you know.

One of the artists that we've been really big on for a long time, and we've been waiting for him to get the new album out, which is coming, I believe, like a month from now, maybe. Charles Wesley Godwin. Remember I said this, Tuesday, May 19th. He's kind of the man. Go see him live next time he comes through here. Help on this from Luke Combs as well, 103.3 Country.

Life is about perspective. I know things are rough, man. Almost $5 gas. Focus on the things going right instead of everything else. Just try it. I swear it works. A song sort of about that. Hardy, 103.3 Country.

0: Lainey Wilson, Miranda Lambert, it's 103.3 Country. It's Travis Daly. Thank you for listening today. I got to tell you, man, it's a crazy world that we live in sometimes. So our radio station is down here on Music Row, in case you didn't know that, which means we see a million tourists on those electric green scooters fly through here all the time on their way to the roundabout and wherever else they're going. We appreciate you visiting our city. What I'm about to say is just for the people that live here. Is this thing on? Dude, we just saw a guy, and he had like an Iowa Hawkeyes shirt on. He biffed it so bad into the curb on one of those green electric scooters. And Lucas actually ran out there to help him. And the guy took off. Here's where I'm going with it. Dude in the Iowa Hawkeyes t-shirt that just biffed it on the curb in front of our building on the electric green scooter. Lucas has your tooth if you want it back. Does this count as public service? I feel like it should.
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4: Crashes, East Bank going eastbound near Shelby Avenue. 40 eastbound approaching Fessler's Lane. Berry Hill, 440 eastbound at 65. South Loop, 40 eastbound at 4th Avenue, exit 210C. Glencliff, left shoulder block, 40 westbound near Spence Lane. Brentwood, a crash blocking the left lane, 65 southbound near Concord Road. Goodlettsville, injury crash, Vietnam veterans, westbound before Conference Drive. I'm Ken Weaver.
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0: Hey, it's 103.3 Country. I've got Katie on the line. Besides the people that don't know how to merge or use turn signals, what's your issue with the drive home?
1: I just don't like the message boards. The minutes aren't right. Why can't they get the minutes right on how long it's going to take you?
0: It's false hope that you're actually going to be home on time.
1: Yeah.
2: I see it in your eyes, getting tired of the same old run around.

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0: It's 103.3 Country. I'm going to be sensitive for just a second because I care about you. It took me almost 90 minutes to get in this morning because there was probably, I don't know, a 4 to 6 car wreck on 24. I live out in Robertson County. So come down this way early this morning. 4 to 6 cars. Ended up taking everybody, I don't know, over an hour easy to get into Nashville. Maybe today we leave a little room. You'll get some in return. That extra 10 feet where you're riding somebody's bumper, you ain't going to get home faster. I'm trying to avoid the wreck because I care about you. Because the people on the side of the road, a couple of them looked injured. I'm just being honest. I hope they're okay. On the note of frustrated drivers, Tom, what's upsetting you?
1: Synchronous driving, where your car beside you doesn't speed up, doesn't slow down unless you do, so that you can never change lanes. They just follow whatever you're doing. Synchronous driving.
0: So I'm going to guess you're on 24 or 40.
1: No idea how fast they're going. They're just keeping track of you.
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6: Crashes, Berry Hill, left two lanes blocked, 65 northbound at Armory Drive. Crash at 24 eastbound near Shelby Avenue, that's over on the east loop. Crash 40 eastbound approaching Fessler's Lane, 440 eastbound at 65. Right lane blocked in Pegram, 40 eastbound near McCrory Lane. Glencliff, left shoulder block, 40 westbound near Spence Lane. Brentwood, the left lane is blocked, 65 southbound near Concord Road. Goodlettsville, Vietnam Veterans Boulevard westbound before Conference Drive. I'm Ken Weaver.
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We all might not agree on everything, but can we all at least agree that Zach John King is underrated? 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

That is Kane Brown. Keep in mind, his new bar will be open in time for Memorial Day weekend. You got people in from out of town, bring them to Kane's joint. Ernest, as we continue, 103.3 Country.

0: We now go to Nolensville here at 103.3 Country. We have a question, I'm told. What can I answer for you?
1: Why do the young people like the country singers have beards?
0: I don't know, because they're cool. I wish I could grow a real one.
1: Oh.
0: I won't tell Jordan Davis you're not into it.

0: 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Plus,
1: hey y'all, I'm Luke Bryan with my new song, Country and She Knows It. It's your music. Plus,
0: Luke Bryan on what he'd be doing if he wasn't a country superstar.
1: If I weren't a country superstar, I would probably be still working at my dad's peanut mill or potentially trying to do something into real estate, because my dad really didn't want me to spend my whole life breathing in peanut dust.

0: That was Luke Bryan, Country and She Knows It. It's your Music Plus.
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2: Crashes, 24 eastbound before Briley Parkway South. Pegram, right lane block, 40 eastbound near McCrory Lane. Woodbine, off-ramp partially blocked, 24 eastbound off-ramp to I-440. Glencliff, left shoulder block, 40 westbound near Spence Lane. Berryhill, 440 eastbound at 65. Belmont area, 440 westbound near Hillsboro Pike, 21st Avenue. Berryhill, left two lanes blocked, 65 northbound at Armory Drive. And over on the East Loop eastbound near Shelby Avenue. I'm Ken Weaver.
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3: Not

We had some really bad wrecks earlier today on the way in. Let's not repeat that on the way home. Show a little patience. Take a breath. I promise you'll get there. Just want you to get there safe and sound. Plus, John Party's on, man. Take a big, deep breath. 103.3 Country.

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Casey Musgraves currently signing at the Walmart in Franklin. They did a deal where you had to be in line at 3 o'clock with a receipt, so don't be rushing over there. There's plenty of people there. Morgan and Post, 103.3 Country.

We haven't heard a lot from the new Tucker Wetmore album. We've heard a couple of things, and all of them kind of have this cool, kind of only Tucker can do a vibe. I'm into it. Getting down to Sunburn on your way home, 103.3 Country.

0: One day we will prop people up instead of tear them down online. All these keyboard tough guys. Not exactly what that song's about, but sort of. The great Megan Maroney. It's 103.3 Country. It's Travis with Katie on the line. She says she has an interesting story for us. And on the off chance, it amuses you on your way home. We'll allow it. What do you got?
1: I have a friend who got locked in her car.
0: All right, I'll buy it. How do you get locked in your car?
1: We had a senior leadership meeting at work. She showed up about 15 minutes late. Apparently, she got in her vehicle, and for some reason, the doors locked, and she couldn't get them unlocked.
0: From the inside.
1: So after almost hyperventilating, she finally decided to roll down the windows, crawl out of the vehicle, and go in the house and call someone to come and get her.
0: And this is the lady that's in charge at work? The one that got locked inside her car?
1: The hilarious thing is that she had her keys in her hand. She could have driven the vehicle anywhere for help.
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3: Crashes starting off in Woodbine with the off-ramp partially blocked, 24 eastbound to I-440. Glencliff, 24 eastbound before Briley Parkway South. Pegram, right lane blocked, 40 eastbound near McCrory Lane. Berry Hill, left two lanes blocked, 65 northbound at Armory Drive. East Bank, 24 eastbound near Shelby Avenue. Belmont area, 440 westbound near Hillsboro Pike, 21st Avenue. I'm Ken Weaver.
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One of the trending stories today, man uses fake money at gas station. Look, I know gas is almost $5 a gallon, but that seems like a terrible plan. As you make your way home, probably slowly, in Nashville, Tennessee, and ponder that, the great Corey Kent and Co. 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

Shout out to all my folks in Robertson and Cheatham County. Every time I play this song, reminds me of us. We do it a little different where we're at. It's Don't We 103.3 Country.

0: Cody Johnson. It's 103.3 Country. As we wrap up another day together, thank you for listening. My name is Travis. I do not take you for granted. Just know that. I know you could literally be listening to anything. The fact that you've made a conscious choice to roll with us means more than I could ever tell you, more than Lucas could ever tell you, Jesse, producer Monty, Justin. Just know we appreciate you. We genuinely do. All right, have a safe remainder of your trip home. Be kind to one another. Let's do it again tomorrow, won't you? I wanted you to listen to the entire show. No, you didn't. I give it to you now. Have a good night.
1: And now here's the entire show in less than a minute.
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Welcome to it. My name's Justin. This is 103.3 Country. Didn't know I was sunburned until I took a shower today. The big denial. Then you get the soap on you. You went, missed a whole bunch of spots. It's very humbling. Not satisfying. I can